Bye, baby. Then you fly, baby. Looking at the whip frame, that's a nice 80s. You should throw it to me, like Tom Brady. With that long blonde hair, that's Marshall Brady. I'm all about your lady, Chelsea, high handler. Got your legs racing hard on vacation. No exaggeration, said you

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0: 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I mean, I don't see what she sees, but maybe it's 'cause I'm wearing your cologne.
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1: Hate to give the satisfaction asking how you're doing now. How's the castle built of people you pretend to care about? 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